lost its faith. Our colors will fade eventually. So if our time is running out, day after day, we'll make the mundane a masterpiece. Oh my, my, oh my, my love. I take one look at you, you're taking me out.

When I first saw you, I saw love. And the first time you touched me,

0: Viva la musique.
1: Viva 94.1.
2: 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Lonely road.